0: 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Kim Turner. 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
1: And during the few moments that we have left, we want to talk right down to earth in a language that everybody here can easily understand.

0: That was a David Bowie song.
1: What's next?
0: I didn't screw it up, did I? Okay, but here's another one I could screw up.
1: What is it?
0: Am I gonna do this by myself? Well, I think I'll try it in a different key. I'll try it in the normal key.
1: Yeah.
0: If it sounds bad, these people are just gonna have to wait.

This next song we're going to do is my 4-year-old daughter's favourite Oasis song. And when you consider the lyrical context of this song, I think you'll agree I've got my fucking work cut out.

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One of them was a male, and the other two? Well, the other two were females. God only knows what they were up to in there. And furthermore, Susan, I wouldn't be the least bit surprised to learn that all four of them habitually smoke marijuana cigarettes. Reefers.

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0: There's been a lot of talk about this next song. Maybe too much talk. This song is not a rebel song. This song is Someday, Bloody Someday.
1: 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Viviendo la tarde junto a vos, escuchamos la música de U2 en vivo del disco Bajo un Cielo Rojo, Domingo Sangriento Domingo.